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We're parting, you go your way, I'll go mine. It's best I'm with you. Here's a kiss, I hope that this brings lots of luck to you. Makes no difference how I carry on. Just don't you talk about

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It may seem rude me to text while you talk, but it's okay because I'm listening to you even as I'm typing. And now they're telling me that every time I drive and use my phone, I have to use a hands-free device.

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What a laugh. 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Say, can't we be friends? But by that day, I acted like a

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The frozen mountains dream of April's melting streams. How crystal clear it seems. You must believe in spring. You must believe in love and trust it's on its way. Just as the sleeping rose awaits the kiss of May, so in a world of snow, of things that come and go, where what you think you know, you can't be certain of, you must believe in spring.

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Well, what you think you know, you can't be certain of. You must believe in spring.

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Every night I pray that nobody steals her heart away. Just can't wait until that happy day when I'm married.

0: I mean the devil. Oh, the devil and the deep blue sea. Go on, get out of there.
1: Радио «Джаз».